A voice is calling from the space newspaper to eat us and break the earth. Don't be afraid, television saying that world is free. Somebody's coming from a strange world, a deep voice coming from the space.

paper, treat us and break the earth. 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Somebody's coming from a strange world, strong voice coming from the space.

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Legen wir los mit The Sound of Summer 1979. Que tell America. Two-man sound. Gary's Gold, if you're ready.

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I put my head on her shoulder. She said, tell me all the trouble. You know what she said? She said,

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1: 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Oh, what we're living in. Let me tell you.